0: Assalamu alaikum, 1 PM. This is Bangladesh Betar, the news read by Sanjeeda Gayoom. All government and private offices, including banks, insurance companies and capital market institutions, resumed operations today after a long 7-day public holiday for Eid ul-Adha. Although some banks are open on a limited basis for Eid, normal transactions are underway in all the banks. At the same time, regular transactions have also started in the Dhaka and Chittagong stock exchanges. Meanwhile, the number of people returning to the capital has increased following the Eid holidays. Working people are travelling back to the capital from different parts of the country by road, rail and water transport. As a result, traffic volume on various roads in the capital is gradually increasing. A Dhaka court has ordered the start of trial proceeding against the main accused Suhail Rana and his wife Shopna Akhtar in a case filed over the rape and murder of child Ramesa Akhtar in the capital's Pallobi area. Judge Mashroor Salikin of the Dhaka Metropolitan Tribunal for the Prevention of Violence Against Children passed the order today after framing charges against Suhail Rana and Shopna Akhtar. The court also fixed tomorrow for the recording of witness testimony. Earlier, the main accused Suhail Rana and his wife Shopna Akhtar were presented in the court. Meanwhile, at a function at the Shoilkupa Upazila Porishad Auditorium in Jhinaidah District yesterday, Law, Justice and Parliamentary Affairs Minister Muhammad Asad Jaman said the maximum punishment will be sought from the court against the accused in the murder of child Ramesa. The government has kept the retail price of diesel unchanged at 115 taka per litre for June while adjusting the prices of other fuel oils in line with the developments in the international energy market. Under the revised rates, the price of petrol has been fixed at 140 taka per litre, octane at 145 taka per litre and kerosene at 135 taka per litre. The Energy and Mineral Resources Division issued a notification in this regard. The adjusted prices came into effect from today. The Forest Department has imposed a 3-month ban on all entry into the Sundarbans from today on August 31st to protect the biodiversity, wildlife and fishery resources of the world's largest mangrove forest during the breeding season. During this period, no one, including fishermen, bawalis, mawalis, golpata collectors and tourists will be allowed to enter the forest. According to Forest Department sources, June, July and August constitute the breeding season for most fish, crabs, shrimps, reptiles, birds and mammals in the Sundarbans. During this period, the rivers and canals within the forest serve as safe spawning grounds for numerous fish species. The season is also crucial for seed germination and the growth of new sapling of various plant species. The U.S. military says it has conducted self-defense strikes on Iranian radar and drone sites in the city of Goruk and Qasem Island this weekend. It said the U.S. forces attacked Iranian air defenses, a ground control station and 2 one-way attack drones that posed clear threats to ships transiting regional waters. The Islamic Revolutionary Guard Corps, IRGC, said it struck the airbase that was used for an attack on a telecoms tower on Sirik Island, located in the southern Hormuzgan province. The General Staff of the Kuwaiti Army said its air defense confronted hostile missile and drone attacks. Sounds and explosions were heard as a result of air defenses intercepting the projectiles, he added. Meanwhile, U.S. President Donald Trump has said the deal with Iran will state that Tehran will not have a nuclear weapon and covers the nuclear issues in very strong and lengthy detail. Football and Brazil beat Panama by a big margin of 6-2 in a World Cup warm match at the Maracana Stadium in Rio de Janeiro last night. The hosts were leading the match by 2-1 in the first half. Meanwhile, host Germany defeated Finland by 4-0 in a World Cup warm-up match at the Mava Arena last night. Finally, weather and forecast valid till 6 this evening says there are chances of rain or thunder showers with temporary west-northwesterly gusts or squally wind at a speed of 45 to 60 km per hour over the regions of Chattogram and Cox's Bazar. River pools in these areas are hoisted cautionary signal number 1. And that's the end of the news. Our next bulletin will be at 2 this afternoon in Bangla.
1: ইংরেজি সংবাদ ঢাকা কেন্দ্র থেকে রিলে করে শোনানো হলো। আসসালামু আলাইকুম প্রিয় শ্রোতা, আপনার ঘড়ির সময় মিলিয়ে নিতে পারেন। আমাদের স্টুডিওর ঘড়িতে এখন বেলা 1:05। বাণিজ্যিক কার্যক্রম বাংলাদেশ বেতার খুলনা।

0: 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formal or emphatic. The structure or the form of this sentence is, first we have to use negative adverbial, then auxiliary verb, then subject, then principal verb. For example, never have I seen such a heavy rainfall in my life. Would you tell at least two sentences by using negative emphasis?
1: Never have I gone there. Never does he come on time.
0: Farhan, Udu?
2: Certainly, sir. Never has he come here. Never will I talk to them.
0: Good. Dear students, now you will try to construct lots of sentences by using this structure or form. Dear students, let us explain the conversation again. At the very beginning of this conversation, Oishi has said, "Hi, I'm glad to see you at the book fair. When did you arrive?" That means Oishi is waiting and she is at the fair, and she is happy to see Farhan. And Farhan, for his being late, said, "I have been here for 2 hours." Yes, amra jodi karur jonno wait kori ebong tar uttor ta jodi di tahole ei dhoner sentence shob chaite appropriate hobe. "I have been here for 2 hours" or "I have been here for couple of hours." Then she said, "I'm extremely sorry for being late." That is, you see, for being late, deri howar karone. Erpore Farhan is saying, "No worries, you are here now. That's what matters. What's your impression of the atmosphere at the book fair this year?" This is a very good sentence. "What's your impression of the atmosphere at the book fair this year?" I have already told you what does the word impression mean here. Here, impression means idea or opinion maybe. You should say it should be opinion. Next sentence is, "It's amazing indeed." Sometimes we use ing verbs as adjective. For example, "I am bored," as the film is boring. So ing adjectives is used when the subject itself is non-animative. That means if the subject is animative, you should say ed adjective, and if the subject is non-animative, then you should say ing verbs. For example, "It's amazing," "It's boring," "It's enchanting," "It's interesting," etc., etc. Then another sentence told by Farhan, "Many publication houses have participated in this year's book fair, haven't they?" Last part of the sentence is example of tag question, and you know, if the sentence is positive, tag should be negative, and if the statement is negative, tag should be positive. Dear learners, another important sentence in this short conversation is that they are Pia Shamikaran, a Bangla word, and the book's name, Tara Tinjon, by Humayun Ahmed. You know Humayun Ahmed was a great novelist. A Programmer by Shahriyar, and Chromosome 6 by Robin Cook, a foreign writer, American writer. If you have any time, please read this novel, good novel. And generally, we use the word "would" as polite request. For example, "Would you give me some information about chromosome 6 by Robin Cook?" Here the modal verb "would" expresses a request. And you see, Farhan again says, "One of my classmates told me about this novel." That means Farhan hasn't read the novel yet. One of his friends, one of his classmates. Look at here, the construction or structure of this sentence. Whenever you are using "one of my," this expression, the noun must be plural. For example, "One of my friends," "One of my cousins," "One of uncles." that is the structure or expression. Told me about this novel. It's a medical thriller, another synonym of novel. And finally we see, I love reading non-fiction books. Look at here, the verb love and after verb love, ing verb, that is gerund, is used here. There are many verbs which are commonly or frequently follow gerund or ing verbs. I hope that you will try to learn language continuously, and it is a continuous process, of course, and you shouldn't forget it. Thank you for participating us, Farhan and Uishi, and thank you for those who are enjoying our program today. No more today. I hope to talk to you very soon.